0: 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And we're confident it'll do just that. Oh, man. Not again.
1: Oops. My bad.
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Like a Prayer from Madonna on the 80s at 8 out of 1989. Let's go back a little earlier in the decade to July 16th, 1983, because that's when a strange thing happened. 20 of the songs in the top 40 in the U.S. were songs by British acts. That is the most there had been since 1965. It was very briefly like the British invasion had started all over again, though it wouldn't last. Still, that week, The Police sat at number one with Every Breath You Take, followed by this song, Eddie Grant and Electric Avenue.

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Richard Huskisson on the 80s at 8 with Martha and the Muffins. Echo Beach, great Canadian track there. It was far away in time on July 16th in 1980, right at the start of the decade, the same year the song came out, by the way, when Donna Summer would marry Bruce Sudano, former member of Brooklyn Dreams, who appeared on her 1979 hit, Heaven Knows. Within the next 2 years, they would welcome two daughters, Brooklyn and Amanda Sudano. And unlike a lot of celebrity unions, this one would last the rest of Donna's life. I love a good love story. Let's keep on now with the Go-Go's, and our lips are sealed.

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Like the Wolf from Duran Duran on the 80s at 8, a song released the same year that the three-day World of Music Arts and Dance Festival, or WOMAD, would launch, July 16th. Now, it would happen at the Royal Bath and West Showground in Somerset, England, with acts like the drummers of Burundi, Echo and the Bunnymen, and Tianjin dancers from China. It was a financial disaster, but an artistic success. It would be revived the next year, and the festival carried on, branching out to other countries over several years. It's ongoing even today, happening later this month. Originally co-founded by this fella. Here's Peter Gabriel with Sledgehammer.

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Richard Huskisson on the 80s at 8 coming at you from 1988 with the New Kids on the Block and You Got It, The Right Stuff. Speaking of people who had the right stuff in 1988, there was an Olympic event happening in Seoul, South Korea, the same year the Calgary Olympics happened. Last time they were held for the same year, by the way. Anyway, July 16th in those Summer Olympics, Carl Lewis ran a 9.78 100 meter time and Florence Joyner ran a 10.49 100 meter, setting a woman's world record. A couple of names you might remember from the 80s ran great races today. That's going to do it for me, though, for tonight, leaving you with Mr. Mister and Broken Wings. The streetlights are on. It's time to go home.

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5: Hey, it's Dana here with some concerts that you want to keep on your radar this summer. The Black Crowes won't be hard to handle at RBC Amphitheatre in Toronto on July 21st. Legendary bands Chicago and Styx, they will also be playing at RBC Amphitheatre in Toronto on July 28th. RBC Amphitheatre is clearly the hottest spot this summer because Lynyrd Skynyrd and Foreigner will be performing there on July 30th, and Train and Bare Naked Ladies will stop by on August 4th. Moving it over to Scotiabank Arena for a second, Olivia Dean will be sharing her breakout artist talent at Scotiabank Arena in Toronto on August 4th. That show is going to be so beautiful. And the iconic Rush will be at Scotiabank Arena in Toronto on August 7th. Hilary Duff will, of course, be performing back-to-back shows at RBC Amphitheatre August 12th and 13th. And finally, The Fray will be performing with Dashboard Confessional at RBC Amphitheatre in Toronto on August 26th. Stick around on Light 92 for more concerts, plus the chance to win tickets to see Ed Sheeran coming up soon.
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0: 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And we're confident it'll do just that. Oh, man. Not again.
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4: Hey, it's Dana here with some concerts that you want to keep on your radar this summer. The Black Crowes won't be hard to handle at RBC Amphitheatre in Toronto on July 21st. Legendary bands Chicago and Styx, they will also be playing at RBC Amphitheatre in Toronto on July 28th. RBC Amphitheatre is clearly the hottest spot this summer because Lynyrd Skynyrd and Foreigner will be performing there on July 30th, and Train and Bare Naked Ladies will stop by on August 4th. Moving it over to Scotiabank Arena for a second, Olivia Dean will be sharing her breakout artist talent at Scotiabank Arena in Toronto on August 4th. That show is going to be so beautiful. And the iconic Rush will be at Scotiabank Arena in Toronto on August 7th. Hilary Duff will, of course, be performing back-to-back shows at RBC Amphitheatre August 12th and 13th. And finally, The Fray will be performing with Dashboard Confessional at RBC Amphitheatre in Toronto on August 26th. Stick around on Light 92 for more concerts, plus the chance to win tickets to see Ed Sheeran coming up soon.
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2: Hey, it's Dana here with some concerts that you want to keep on your radar this summer. The Black Crowes won't be hard to handle at RBC Amphitheatre in Toronto on July 21st. Legendary bands Chicago and Styx, they will also be playing at RBC Amphitheatre in Toronto on July 28th. RBC Amphitheatre is clearly the hottest spot this summer because Lynyrd Skynyrd and Foreigner will be performing there on July 30th, and Train and Bare Naked Ladies will stop by on August 4th. Moving it over to Scotiabank Arena for a second, Olivia Dean will be sharing her breakout artist talent at Scotiabank Arena in Toronto on August 4th. That show is going to be so beautiful. And the iconic Rush will be at Scotiabank Arena in Toronto on August 7th. Hilary Duff will, of course, be performing back-to-back shows at RBC Amphitheatre August 12th and 13th. And finally, The Fray will be performing with Dashboard Confessional at RBC Amphitheatre in Toronto on August 26th. Stick around on Light 92 for more concerts, plus the chance to win tickets to see Ed Sheeran coming up soon.
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1: Hey, it's Dana here with some concerts that you want to keep on your radar this summer. The Black Crowes won't be hard to handle at RBC Amphitheater in Toronto on July 21st. Legendary bands Chicago and Styx, they will also be playing at RBC Amphitheater in Toronto on July 28th. RBC Amphitheater is clearly the hottest spot this summer because Lynyrd Skynyrd and Foreigner will be performing there on July 30th, and Train and Bare Naked Ladies will stop by on August 4th. Moving it over to Scotiabank Arena for a second, Olivia Dean will be sharing her breakout artist talent at Scotiabank Arena in Toronto on August 4th. That show is going to be so beautiful. And the iconic Rush will be at Scotiabank Arena in Toronto on August 7th. Hilary Duff will, of course, be performing back-to-back shows at RBC Amphitheatre August 12th and 13th. And finally, The Fray will be performing with Dashboard Confessional at RBC Amphitheatre in Toronto on August 26th. Stick around on Light 92 for more concerts, plus the chance to win tickets to see Ed Sheeran coming up soon.
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3: Friends for Kindness will be hosting their annual unbirthday party at Mohawk Park in Brantford. The entire community is invited to attend this free event, as they will be celebrating individuals who struggle with social connections and possibly have never attended or been invited to a birthday party. The annual unbirthday party will be taking place starting on Saturday, July 18th from 1 p.m. until 4. Coming up later this month, Brantford Brant Six Nations Crime Stoppers will be hosting their charity golf tournament at the Walter Gretzky Golf Course. Registration begins at 11:30 a.m. and will feature contests for the longest drive closest to the pin, a putting challenge, a silent auction, and a barbecue lunch courtesy of Strode's. Lit 92 will also be on location for the occasion on Friday, July 24th. Also happening from July 24th to 26th at the Oshawekon Speedway is the Grand River Champion of Champions Powwow. Visitors will have the chance to experience the excitement of centuries of culture as dancers from across North America will compete to become the Champion of Champions. Gates for the event will open daily starting at 10 a.m.
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0: 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And we're confident it'll do just that. Oh, man. Not again.
1: Oops. 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
1: QEW Toronto bound at Centennial Parkway. Right lane blocked with overnight work. And at Toronto bound North Shore. Left lane blocked again for construction. Have some work on the 401 heading eastbound. The collector ramp here, Ontario. Left lane. The westbound ramp here, Ontario. Also closed. West 401 collector to express transfer here, Ontario. No access. 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
6: Is it a relapse if it's just a drink? A

It is Friday. Oh, it feels good. Welcome to the weekend, my friends. Today, it's not really great news to start things off. Widespread smoke today. It's not going to be as bad this morning as it's going to be this afternoon. Right now, the winds have shifted and they're pushing a lot of the smoke into Michigan and southwestern Ontario. More of it is coming our way this afternoon. It's going to be 27, feeling 34. And then tomorrow, we're setting up for scattered showers and thunderstorms. That is going to be with us most of the day. 26, feeling 36 tomorrow. If you want the sun back, well, probably going to have to wait till Sunday. Mainly sunny and a high 24. Tonight, the Jays get back at it. It's going to be traffic chaos in Toronto tonight, and I'll tell you why coming up in a few. We're also going to this morning talk about the World Cup finale because it is going down this weekend. Third place game tomorrow and the championship on Sunday. We'll tell you everything you need to know about that as well. Let's have some fun. 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
0: 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Light 92.

Alex Warren sounding great. That's Fever Dream. It's 5:39. This is Light 92. Good morning. I'm Scott Fox. It is 19 outside. A little bit cooler than it has been at this time, and I'm good with that. Welcome to the weekend, my friends. It is World Cup Championship weekend. Tomorrow at 5 o'clock is the England-France game for third, and then Spain and Argentina are going to mix it up. That's going to happen on Sunday at 3 o'clock. The pregame concert and closing ceremonies begins at 1:30. There's a lot of acts performing. Holy cow. Everyone from Post Malone to Robbie Williams and Lotta Pausini. Then the halftime show. Madonna, Justin Bieber, and many more. Should be a good show. Jennifer Hudson is going to do the Star Spangled Banner. She's great every time she performs. I think it's going to be a fun weekend. But I'm also excited that the Jays are back. Tonight, they take on the White Sox at Rogers Center. That's just one of the reasons tonight's going to be a mess in Toronto. I'll tell you more coming up.

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0: Southern Ontario's favorites. That's Shania. That don't impress me much. Good morning, friends. I'm going to bring in a special guest here because I want to talk about Shania for just a second. And lo and behold, one of my great colleagues happened to run into Shania Twain yesterday in Toronto. Tracy Lynn from Hot Country 93.9, our sister station. Hi, Tracy Lynn. How are you?
1: I'm doing great. How are you?
0: I'm good. So you sat down with Shania yesterday. Everybody says that.
1: I know. If I told you what my day was like yesterday, you would probably be like, yeah, right. But yeah, I had 5 minutes with Shania Twain. That was the first time ever that I met her or seen her in person. And wow. It was absolutely incredible.
0: You seem a little starstruck. And you've interviewed everybody.
1: Like, I've interviewed everybody.
0: Everybody. Like from Tim McGraw to Luke Combs, Luke Bryan, you name it. But Shania's the one that got you nervous.
1: She did. I sat down and I was like, you know when you see those girls that get all excited and their tongue twisted? And I'm like, oh my God, Shania, I love you. And I'm so honored to be here. I didn't even know my name. I couldn't remember anything, but then as soon as they mic you up and they're like, okay, you have 5 minutes on the clock. You better start now. So she was absolutely stunning. And what an incredible personality that she has, which I didn't know what to expect. But she's got the new album coming out, which is going to take us into her life growing up.
0: Oh.
1: Yes.
0: Like young Shania.
1: Young Shania.
0: Okay. Mm-hmm. This is like pre-Mutt Lang kind of stuff.
1: Oh, this is talking like little girl. So it's called Little Miss Twain. And she's taking us back to growing up. And she talks about a photo of her that's circulating of her growing up with that awkward haircut and the awkward teeth. And I'm like, girl, I had the bowl cut too.
0: It was a rite of passage back then.
1: Yeah, it was.
0: So she's doing a show tonight at the Horseshoe.
1: Yes.
0: And I find that weird. Like she's played Rogers Center. I don't know why she would go and do the Horseshoe that only holds 500 people.
1: Well, I heard, and this was after we were recording, because again, 5 minutes, but I heard she never played the Horseshoe before.
0: Oh.
1: It came up in conversation that she had never played there before. And now she's getting this opportunity to play at the Horseshoe. I mean, how iconic is that place? Everyone's played there.
0: Yeah. The Horseshoe's legendary.
1: She's playing there tonight.
0: Wow. That's amazing. Like anybody who's got tickets to this show, it's one thing to see them in a stadium. It's another thing to see them in a bar.
1: Intimate.
0: And the bar shows are so intimate. Like you hear stuff that you would never in a million years hear at TD Coliseum or Scotiabank Arena.
1: Right. I mean, you will be sweating inside the Horseshoe Tavern, but it will be worth it.
0: Yeah, it's like good sweat.
1: Oh, it's a good sweat.
0: I like it. So think about this. Tonight in Toronto, this is what's going on, and this is why I'm saying, unless you have tickets to something, stay at a Toronto tonight. You've got the Jays at Rogers Centre, first game out of the All-Star break.
1: Yes.
0: Louis Tomlinson from One Direction's at Scotiabank Arena. Chris Lake is doing a DJ set at RBC Amphitheater. RBC and Scotiabankers both sold out.
1: Yes.
0: Plus, you've got the Toronto Tempo hosting Atlanta. So Angel Reese is in town.
1: Oh.
0: Then you've got Shania Twain at the Horseshoe, plus all of the other things that go on any given Friday night.
1: Good luck.
0: Yeah, good luck.
1: I'm going to hang out on socials all night.
0: Yeah, I'll just see it on people's Instagram.
1: Yeah,
0: I don't need to go to any of these things.
1: Oh, yeah. No, it was unbelievable. I'm still in awe that I had 5 minutes with the queen of country music.
0: That's amazing.
1: Canadian country music.
0: Cool.
1: Yeah.
0: Did you go to the Ella Langley show last night too?
1: I did.
0: You country radio people are doing radio like top 40 used to be. I used to get invited to every concert and now nothing. Now we can't even get a ticket.
1: Oh my God. So I was going from one city to the other city, which is normally we go from here to there. So I stopped in to see Ella Langley. Avery Anna, who opened up. Oh, amazing. She brought in that rock element to the show. And then, of course, Ella Langley comes on. The whole crowd, they were chanting

0: gala. It was an unbelievable night.
1: I like that.
0: Yes.
1: Cool, cool. I don't need to take up too much of your time because I know you have your own morning show to do. But I do want to point out you're actually going to be doing some shifts here on Light 92 because yes. It's summertime and everybody's away.
0: I know. So why not fill in? So I'm excited.
1: Tomorrow I think you're on, right?
0: Sunday.
1: Oh, it's Sunday you're doing
0: it. Okay.
1: Great,
0: I get one day off.
1: That's all we get in radio now. Yeah. Here's your 6 day a week job, everybody. Okay. Well, hey, have a great shift and welcome to Light 92.
0: Thank you so much.
1: And thanks for telling me about Shania too. Did you get any good pictures or anything?
0: There is a picture that's coming our way. And I have to tell you, I have that awkward smile, meaning that I had that big smile where you can see all the lines and the dimples because I was so happy and I could have cared less. I'm like, I'm with Shania.
1: Love it. All right. Have a great morning show.
0: Thank you. You too.
1: Tracy Lynn from Hot Country 93.9. And you have a podcast too. Let's give it a plug. Hey, maybe somebody might like it. It's called Hot Takes.
0: Hot Takes with Tracy Lynn.
1: You have a lot of guests on there. Holy cow.
0: Oh, we just had Tim McGraw.
1: Wow.
0: And he was also in town last night as well. So, yeah, there's a lot of stuff going on.
1: Love it. Hot Takes with Tracy Lynn is available wherever you get pods.
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1: Well, now the bills are paid. Good morning, Danny.
4: 401 heading eastbound, the express approaching Keel. We have a crash blocking three left lanes, and that is causing some backup approaching the 400 if you are heading in that direction. But we still have some work on the Toronto-bound QEW at North Shore. The left lane is blocked. Princess Margaret Cottage Lottery early bird deadline is tonight. 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Play responsibly. I'm Dan Dealey with Light 92 Morning Traffic.
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1: It's Friday, July 17th. Good morning. Welcome to the weekend. It's 14 right now in Brantford, 15 in Kitchener. It's 16 in Hamilton. Oil now down below $79 a barrel as gas jumped another cent overnight to $1.74. I'm Stacey Englehart. Well, it still smells like something's burning outside. Smoke from forest fires continues to prompt an official air quality warning from Environment Canada. Now, air quality will improve in the GTHA, but it's not entirely gone yet. An orange warning is still affecting areas of Brantford, Waterloo Region, and Hamilton. As wildfires continue to burn, officials say 180 blazes are active in Ontario and they need help. Ontario's Emergency Preparedness Minister wrote to the Federal Emergency Management Minister saying 15 northern communities had already begun evacuating or were thinking about them. Leaders of First Nations, meanwhile, say they were left to fend for themselves, accusing the government of doing nothing. Collins First Nation said her community was destroyed, residents evacuated without any assistance or warning from any ministry within minutes of the flames arriving. Leaders of White Sands say they evacuated despite being told by the province to stay put because there was no threat. The Teamsters Trade Union calling on CN Rail to stop operating through active wildfires. It comes after crew had to evacuate from a train engulfed in flames. They were also treated for smoke inhalation. Teamsters is accusing CN of knowingly sending rail workers into the fire. Well, heads up, if you bought spices from Dollarama, there's a recall being issued for garlic powder. Heavenly Spices being pulled off the shelf because of a bacteria that causes severe intestinal issues. Light 92 Sports. It was a quiet night. Jays were off for the All-Star break. World Cup Soccer takes a break till Sunday. Major League Soccer yesterday. Toronto and Montreal tied at nothing. The Vancouver-Chicago game had to be postponed because of poor air quality. Canadian Premier League Soccer. Hamilton Forge had to postpone their game yesterday because of poor air quality. The Blue Jays start up a weekend home series against Chicago tonight, 7:15. In the CFL, tonight BC is in Edmonton. The Ticats host the Argos tomorrow, 7:30. And the World Cup will be decided Sunday when Argentina plays Spain at 3. Light 92 weather. An orange air quality warning continues today. Widespread smoke. Humidex 32. Tonight, chance of showers, thunderstorms, smoky 18. Tomorrow, chance of showers, thunderstorms, windy 26. Will feel 36 with the Humidex, but falling to at least 22 in the afternoon. Sunday, sunshine and a high of 25. Right now, it's 14 in Brantford, 15 in Kitchener, it's 16 in Hamilton. I'm Stacey Englehart.
2: Thank you, Stace. Getting closer to the weekend. 6:03. Good morning, my friends. My name is Scott Fox. It is 19 outside, or where I am here. Hope you have a great weekend. I know that wildfire smoke is in the way, but there's lots of good things going on. We'll talk more about that coming up. 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

Southern Ontario's favorites. Hi there, I'm Scott Fox. It is 10 after 6, and as you likely know, there are various people out there who have been injured in a restaurant. And typically when that happens, people want compensation. But there's two things at play here. Some people will pretend to get injured so that they can try and make a claim against the restaurant. Some people just straight up get injured, and I think it's hard for the restaurants to tell what's legit and what's not. Well, in this case, I think that this one is fairly black and white, and I'm questioning the compensation. It was Wednesday, at a Texas Roadhouse location in America, the ceiling, for some reason, crashed down onto a woman's table. They don't know what happened. It could have been related to some flooding that had happened a couple of weeks earlier. But either way, the ceiling came crashing down on this woman as she was trying to enjoy her meal at the Texas Roadhouse. Now, if you're at a restaurant and the ceiling caves in on you, you're covered in drywall and debris and dirt and all that sort of thing. What do you figure the restaurant should give you? What do you figure is appropriate compensation for, I was sitting here eating my dinner and the ceiling fell on me? What do you think's appropriate? The Texas Roadhouse offered to compensate her with 50% off her meal. 50% off. Not even free. And there's drywall dust everywhere. Clothes are ruined. They offered her 50% off, a discount. No surprise, she has lawyered up, and now she's going to go after a lot more than a free meal. I didn't know that could happen in restaurants, but I'm going to be a lot more careful about where I sit now. I didn't know that was a thing. 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If

0: 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And we're confident it'll do just that. Oh, man. Not again.
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0: beautiful voice, Amanda Marshall. That's Dark Horse Light 92. It's 621. Hi there, I'm Scott Fox. The smoke is not as bad right now as it was yesterday, but it's going to get worse as the day goes on. The way the wind blows is literally dictating what we're breathing today. And right now it is smokier towards Michigan and southwestern Ontario. But it is coming our way this afternoon when the wind shifts a little bit more. So we're not quite done with the smoke yet. It's amazing how many things got canceled yesterday. It felt like we were doing the winter style storm watch. I was watching these cancellations and delays roll in throughout the day yesterday. Everything from outdoor events to the fireworks in Niagara Falls. I'm wondering if you'd be able to see the fireworks through the smoke. I assume you would, and it'd be an interesting backdrop with the smoke, but it was a surprising one that they canceled that. There are more cancellations throughout the weekend. Wonderland has canceled some fireworks for tomorrow. They say, though, that is mainly to do with the weather. Probably a good decision. We could get some nasty thunderstorms tomorrow, particularly in the afternoon and early evening. So I want to get that on your radar. If you're sitting down to watch the England-France game tomorrow at 5, indoors is probably the place to do it because it looks like it's going to get kind of ugly out there. Shop around for gas. It went up another cent at midnight. 10 cents in 3 days it's gone up. Today, it's $1.73.9.
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0: Let's get some good news going here, hopefully. What's happening, Dan?
2: Well, some delays on the Skyway Bridge if you are heading Toronto-bound toward the junction, but all eyes right now on the 401. If you're heading eastbound, the express approaching Keel, a collision with three left lanes blocks. If you're heading beyond the 427, expect delays. 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I'm Dan Dealey with Light 92 Morning Traffic.
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Light 92, Southern Ontario's favorite. It's the weekend. And it really is the weekend. Happy Friday, my friends. This is a big one. Sunday is probably going to be one of the most watched television events in a long time. Definitely of this year. It's the World Cup finale. That halftime show. A lot of people excited about it. Madonna, BTS, and more, including Justin Bieber. Can't wait to see him out there doing his thing in East Rutherford. This is Daisy

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Your favorite things are good songs. Your favorite it's over songs. Southern Ontario's favorites, Late 92.

0: the incomparable Mariah. That's Dream Lover from Light 92. Hey, good morning. It's 6:36. I'm Scott Fox. It is 19 outside. It feels 22 with the humidity already. Last night, real strange situation. And if you're a parent, you probably know this. I don't get a lot of phone calls after 10 o'clock at night because I'm usually in bed and everybody that I care about is safe and sound at that point. So that's when I check out. But my phone rang last night and I saw my son's name pop up on the phone. My son, for those who don't know, lives in the U.S. He is working down there and he's an adult. So I got a phone call last night and I thought, oh my goodness, what the heck is going on? So I answered the phone and I'm like, hey, buddy, what's going on? What's happening? He said, I got to tell you about this movie I saw. And I thought, oh my God, you're calling me at 10:30 at night to tell me about a movie. I said, all right, well, this better be good, kid. So he said, okay, I just went and saw The Odyssey in theaters. That's the new one that is out this weekend. I'm told that this movie is a cinematic masterpiece. This has got Matt Damon, who plays King Odysseus of Ithaca. And this follows his 10-year journey to get home to his wife, Penelope. That's played by, she's played by Anne Hathaway, and his son, who's played by Tom Holland, after the Trojan War. So that's the premise of the movie. Apparently, this thing is incredible. And he said to me, Dad, I I'm like numb at how good that movie was. It's about 3 hours long. It is a long one. But if you're looking for a review, if you're wondering, is it worth it? He says it is absolutely worth it. It was such a good movie. He's going back to see it tonight. Matt Damon is the star of this one, and he had to go through quite the transformation to get himself in shape for this role. Listen to this.
1: Yeah, it was just a full lifestyle choice, like change, basically. Just every single thing had to be, it just intentionality around every single decision of every piece of food I put in my body, every, you know, hour of sleep I got, you know, it was all built around, it was almost more like, I talked to a professional football player about it. It was almost more like approaching the physical side of it like an athlete, the way they're very careful about it. You know, it's not an 8 hour a day job. It's a 24 hour a day job.
2: Yeah.
0: Those actors who really get into their role by completely transforming their body, congratulations to them. Good for you. Yeah. They tried to get me to transform my body for radio. And I said, you get the heck out of here. I am real happy the way I am. I don't need to be in shape. I just got to play songs like this. It's Whitney Houston. Want to dance with somebody. Light 92, we play Southern Ontario's favorites. Good morning.

0: Atlanta Miles. Love is 646. How you doing? I'm Scott Fox. The wildfire smoke is actually not as bad right now as it's going to be later on today. Today, the forecast from Environment Canada is orange alert once again for the wildfire smoke. I'd love to know what a red's like if this is only orange. Widespread smoke today, 27, feeling 34. Tomorrow, scattered showers and thunderstorms, high 26, feeling 36. Sunday is when we get some sunny skies, and the high is going to be 24. I want to thank Louisa, who texted in, and you can reach me anytime at 519-759-4212. Louisa heard me talking about the new movie, The Odyssey, the new Matt Damon movie with Tom Holland, Zendaya. Anne Hathaway is in this one. I've heard nothing but great things about it, and I got a firsthand review from my son who went to see it last night. He even called me late last night to tell me how good it was. Louisa echoes the sentiment. She says, Scott, your son is absolutely right. I saw it last night as well. It is one of the best movies I've ever seen. Wow. All right. I mean, there's some pretty good endorsements coming in here. I might actually have to check this out. My problem is if I sit down and it's dark, I'm falling asleep, especially at a 3-hour movie. And that's no disrespect to the movie or the people behind making it. It's just a me thing. If it's dark and I'm sitting, I'm sleeping. 3-hour movie, but apparently it flies by. If you're going into Toronto tonight, I want to get this on your radar. You need to give yourself a heck of a lot of extra time and maybe even take the train. The Jays are at Rogers Centre. Nice to see them getting back to it. They're taking on, though, the White Sox, and they're pretty good. Then you've got Louis Tomlinson. He's got a concert tonight at Scotiabank Arena. He's from One Direction. Chris Lake is a very popular DJ. He's going to do a show tonight at RBC Amphitheater. Plus, you've got the Toronto Tempo. They're going to be at Coca-Cola Coliseum. And then Shania Twain is going to do an intimate show. Only 500 people, but that could be 250 cars, maybe. That's going to happen at the Horseshoe. So tonight is going to be a bit of a bear getting in and out of the city. Keep it in mind if you're going out. And we will have traffic updates. Dave Krillman is back from vacation. He's going to be on this afternoon. Him and Jen Young will keep you updated on the roads if you're going somewhere.
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0: All right. Hey, we're going to be live there tomorrow. Dan, what's happening?
3: Relatively quiet on the Hamilton Majors and same in the Tri-Cities, and we have to look a little closer to Toronto. We know about this collision on the 401 East Express as you approach Keele. Three left lanes blocked and delays start as you pass the 427, but we have distracted drivers on the westbound side. They were slowing down to take a look, and now West 401 collectors at Keele, a collision to right lanes. 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Play responsibly. I'm Dan Dealey with Light 92 Morning Traffic.
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2: Good Friday morning, July 17th. You've made it to the weekend. It's 14 right now in Brantford, 15 in Kitchener, 16 in Hamilton. Oil below $79 a barrel, but gas jumped overnight to $1.74. I'm Stacey Englehart. Smoke from forest fires continues to prompt an official air quality warning from Environment Canada. Now, in Brantford, Waterloo Region, and Hamilton, it is orange, which means quite severe. And while it will improve in the GTHA, it's not entirely gone yet. We'll have details coming up in the forecast. Leaders of First Nations devastated by wildfire say they were left to fend for themselves, accusing the government of doing nothing. Collins First Nations chief said her community was destroyed. Residents had to evacuate within minutes of flames arriving without warning or assistance from any ministry. Leaders of White Sands say they evacuated despite being told by the province to stay put because there was no threat from the distant fire. As Teamsters Trade Union is calling on CN Rail to stop operating through active wildfire zones. Their members had to be evacuated when a train was engulfed in flames in Armstrong. Teamsters accusing CN of knowingly sending rail workers into the fire. And Doug Ford's chief of staff apparently cutting the size of the premier's office as the government faces criticism of its spending. Salaries in Ford's office topped $8 million in 2025, a more than 150% increase since he took office in 2019. Toot toot, jump on board. The gravy train has left the building. Light 92 Sports. Major League Soccer yesterday, Toronto and Montreal tied at zero. Vancouver and Chicago had to postpone the game because of poor air quality. Hamilton Forge had to postpone their Canadian Premier League soccer game because of poor air quality. The Jays start up a weekend home series against Chicago tonight, 7:15. CFL tonight, BC is in Edmonton at 9. Ticats host the Argos tomorrow. In the WNBA, the Toronto Tempo host Atlanta at 7:30. And World Cup soccer will be decided Sunday when Argentina plays Spain at 3. Light 92 weather. Well, looks like it's going to be another smoky day today with an orange air quality warning. According to Environment Canada, does not ease up today, but will ease up tomorrow. Humidex today of 32. Overnight, risk of a thunderstorm. Still smoky, 18. Chance of rain off and on tomorrow, windy. Now, it is going to feel 36 with the Humidex, but gradually fall to 22 in the afternoon. Still a bit smoky in the morning. And Sunday so far just looks like sunshine and a high of 25. Right now it's 14 in Brantford, 15 in Kitchener, 16 in Hamilton. I'm Stacey Englehart.
3: Thank you, Stace. Good morning, everybody. Just after 7 o'clock, and we are now minutes away from our weekend escape mystery road trip. That's courtesy of Grand River Dinner Cruises. We are going to try and get you out on the streets of Ontario. Throw in the gift card to do all the things to do when you get to your destination. Should be a lot of fun. You're just going to text the word escape when you hear that cue to text. And here's a little hint. It's coming up sooner than you think. Simple Minds now. 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

Mars, Light 92. It's 10 after 7. Hi there. My name is Scott Fox. I am doing the contest right now. It is our weekend escape, the backyard getaway brought to you by Grand River Dinner Cruises. We've got a trip from Guess Where Trips to give away. It's a road trip. We throw in the gift card to do all the things when you get to your destination. And there's some really good routes that you can do through Guess Where Trips. Here's the thing, though. I know that there's a bit of a delay if you're listening online, and I want to try and give everybody a shot here. So it's a random draw anyway. So I haven't called anybody yet, but I'm going to do that like right now. So if you texted ESCAPE to 519-759-4212, I may be calling you in about 7 minutes on Light 92.

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4: Still a crash on the QEW westbound at Dorval, blocking the right lane, and people are slowing down to take a peek on the eastbound side, but we are still off to a really good start out of Hamilton and the Tri-Cities and the majors there, and we had distracted drivers on the 401 westbound where Collectors and Keel collision is blocking three left lanes, not the same as the East Express approaching Keel that cleared away, but now we have a new one, East 401 Collectors at Islington, crash left lane. Princess Margaret Cottage Lottery early bird deadline is tonight. 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I'm Dan Dealey with Light 92 Morning Traffic.
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92 Southern Ontario's favorites. It's 729. Good morning. I'm Scott Fox. It's about 18 outside. Feels 22, 23 with the humidity, depending on where you are. And we're heading into a big weekend, particularly for sports. Now, as you may have figured out, I'm a pretty big golf fan, and the British Open is on this weekend. They just call it the Open Championship, but we have a Canadian Open, so I'm going to call it the British Open, just so everybody understands what's going on. Nick Taylor is playing a great round as a Canadian. Corey Connors is in there, too. They're the only two Canadians. Happening tonight, the Toronto Tempo welcome one of the biggest names in the WNBA to Toronto. Angel Reese is going to be here with the Atlanta Dream. That game's at Coca-Cola Coliseum. Jays get back at it this weekend. They're playing the White Sox. We have the World Cup finale happening this weekend. Tomorrow is that third place game between England and France. And then on Sunday, 1:30 is when they begin the closing ceremonies. That's going to be headlined by Post Malone. Lotta Pausini is going to be there. There is also going to be Robbie Williams performing, and Nicole Scherzinger is also going to be there. When it gets time for the anthem, then Jennifer Hudson comes out and sings the Star Spangled Banner. I would assume they're also going to do the Argentinian and Spanish anthems as well. I just don't know who's going to perform those. When it gets to halftime, holy cow, this is a Super Bowl caliber halftime show. You've got Justin Bieber, BTS, Madonna, and Shakira all sharing the stage with Coldplay. Not bad, right? I don't know how they're going to fit all that into 11 minutes, but either way, I'm excited for it. Whatever you're doing this weekend, I hope you have a great one and keep it right here all weekend on Light 92. I've got number ones coming up.

Your favorites growing up. Your favorite new favorites. And everything in between. All I want to do is have some fun. Southern Ontario's favorites. Light 92.

a Friday. Billie Jean, Michael Jackson. It's 7:38. I'm Scott Fox, and next up, I'm going to do number ones. In fact, it's exactly 3 minutes away. An extremely important invention was invented on the 17th of July. That's part of what I'm going to tell you about right after Billie Ann, Crush, Light 92. I want to be.

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3: Good morning, friends. Friday, the 17th of July. Let's do a little history lesson on this day before we get too far into it. I'll start off with the birthdays. First off, I don't know if I should stand for this, but it's the Queen's birthday. Happy birthday, Queen Camilla Parker Bowles. She is celebrating her 79th today. And then a couple of absolute legends. Happy 74th birthday to the Hoff. And that's a great song, by the way. I know it's a theme song, but... Happy 74th birthday to David Hasselhoff. And celebrating his big 50th, he's a country star that's known around the world, partially because he's also a judge on American Idol. Happy birthday, Luke Bryan.
4: Shake it to the moon, shake it for me, girl. Oh, country girl, shake it for me, girl. Shake it for me, girl. Shake it for me.
3: And they did. I was watching the video.
4: Country girl, shake it for me, girl. Shake it for me, girl. Shake it for me.
3: Happy birthday, Luke. As far as events that happen on the 17th of July, there's a couple of them. A very significant invention was created today in 1902. The inventor, Willis Carrier. Today, the first air conditioner was created in Buffalo, New York. Thank you, William Carrier. It was today in 1984, down in America, a very controversial decision when the U.S. raised the drinking age from 18 to 21. I think there's a lot of people around here that wouldn't mind seeing that change, too. It was today in 1997, Woolworth closed their last 400 stores. End of the chain. And it was today in 2014, just 12 years ago, Malaysian Airlines Flight 17 crashed near the border of Ukraine and Russia after it was shut down. Sadly, all 298 people on board were killed. That was today in 2014. If you're looking for a little movie inspiration, a number of good ones came out on the 17th of July, including today in 81, Endless Love. The movie RoboCop came out today in 1987. Arachnophobia was out today in 1990. If you don't like spiders, you do not want to watch this movie. Today in 99, Pokemon, the movie. Today in 2015, Ant-Man. And another one that came out today in 1998.
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7: 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Do as he says!
3: The Mask of Zorro was out today in 1998. So there's a bit of a primer. Now let's get to the number ones. Let's go all the way back to 1965.

Papa's got a brand new bag from James Brown today in 1965. Let's go back 40 years. Today, the number one song on the radio in 1986 was this one.

the years from Simply Red, number one today in 1986. How about we go back 30 years? If you were listening to the radio today in 1996, this was the number one song.

California Love from Tupac was number one today in 1996. And today in 1999, another new number one song from these ladies. Oh,

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1: Number one, 9 years ago today on the radio, Despacito, Luis Fonsi, Daddy Yankee, and Justin Bieber. I've actually got a quick funny story about Luis Fonsi. He was in Toronto promoting that song when it first came out, and he had to go from one place that we were at for an interview to another place. Him and I jumped on a TTC bus together. I'm not kidding. We took a bus, and it was only about two blocks, but I got him where he had to go, and we had a great chat. He's a super nice guy. Good to see that number one anniversary today. It's now 7:51 and 19 outside.
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4: Earlier crash cleared on the QEW westbound near Dorval. It's just minor off and on delays if you're heading past the Ford plant and toward the junction through Burlington, but we're dealing with collisions on the 401 eastbound Collectors of Weston left lane with delays from the 427 and two issues westbound, the Collectors of Dufferin stall right lane and then West Collectors at Keele collision three left lanes. Princess Margaret Cottage Lottery early bird deadline is tonight. 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
1: It's Friday, July 17th. Good morning. Welcome to the weekend. It's 14 in Brantford, 15 in Kitchener, 16 in Hamilton. Oil below $79 a barrel, but gas jumped just in time for the weekend to $1.74 a liter. I'm Stacey Englehart. Well, it's still smoky. Smoke from forest fires continues to hamper your outdoor plans, prompting an orange warning from Environment Canada because of poor air quality. As wildfires in Ontario continue to burn, officials say 180 blazes are active and need government intervention. As leaders of First Nations devastated by wildfires say they were left to fend for themselves, accusing the government of doing nothing. Collins First Nations chief said her community was destroyed. Residents had to evacuate without warning or assistance from the ministry. Leaders of White Sands First Nation said they evacuated despite being told to stay where they were because there was no threat. The Teamsters trade union is calling on CN Rail to stop operating through active wildfires as their crew members had to be evacuated from a train that was engulfed in fire in Armstrong, accusing CN of knowingly sending rail workers into the fire. Heads up, if you bought spices from Dollarama, a recall is being issued for garlic powder that was sold from the company Heavenly Spices. It's being pulled from the shelves because of a bacteria that causes severe intestinal issues. Light 92 Sports. Major League Soccer yesterday, Toronto and Montreal tied at zero. Vancouver and Chicago had to postpone the game because of poor air quality. Hamilton Forge had to postpone their Canadian Premier League Soccer game because of poor air quality. The Jays start up a weekend home series against Chicago tonight, 7:15. CFL tonight, BC is in Edmonton at 9. Ticats host the Argos tomorrow. In the WNBA, the Toronto Tempo host Atlanta at 7:30. And World Cup Soccer will be decided Sunday when Argentina plays Spain at 3. Light 92 weather. Well, looks like it's going to be another smoky day today with an orange air quality warning. According to Environment Canada, does not ease up today, but will ease up tomorrow. Humidex today of 32. Overnight, risk of a thunderstorm. Still smoky, 18. Chance of rain off and on tomorrow, windy. Now, it is going to feel 36 with the Humidex, but gradually fall to 22 in the afternoon. Still a bit smoky in the morning. And Sunday so far just looks like sunshine and a high of 25. Right now it's 14 in Brantford, 15 in Kitchener, 16 in Hamilton. I'm Stacey Englehart.
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2: Okay, here's your song for today. It is Good Vibrations. Yeah. You feel it?
4: Feel it, baby.
2: I do. Marky Mark and the Funky Bunch. So I'm going to play it now. Good song for a Friday. Feeling nice out there. I like it. If you hear us repeat this again today, and it is going to play at least one more time before 6, you just text the word repeat to us here at Light 92. That one text message could win you $10,000 later on this summer. It's the $10,000 no repeat summer right here on Light 92. 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

They're called Finger 11. That's called One Thing. Light 92. Hey, good morning. I'm Scott Fox. I want to congratulate Kathy. Earlier this morning, Kathy won our weekend backyard escape, and you can win that every Friday a little after 7 a.m. She's going to be doing a great little road trip with all kinds of fun stops planned for. That's courtesy of Grand River Dinner Cruises and Guess Where Trips. It is Friday, and I'm happy to tell you that I've got a bit of good news. It's not everything we were hoping for, but this is a good start. I'm told by some of the meteorologists that I am in contact with that it is about to start raining real hard in Thunder Bay and a large portion of Northern Ontario. Rain is coming in, and that is essential in this fight against the wildfires. Now, they say the rain that's coming is not going to be enough to put out the fires, but it should be enough to stop the spread of the fires temporarily until we can get some water bombers up there and fire crews and try and get these blazes under control, because this smoke is nuts. In case you're wondering, it's a little bit better this morning than it was yesterday or the day before. However, there's a lot of reason to think that the wind is going to shift this afternoon and we're going to get another big blast of smoke coming in. So if you've got outdoor plans for this afternoon or this evening, keep that in mind. It's going to be smoky once again, but rain has fallen in the north, and that's exactly what they need. This is Light.

0: 92 tonight. She is doing a show at the Horseshoe in Toronto. Shania, who has played sold out stadiums, is doing a very intimate gig tonight in Toronto, again at the Horseshoe. Only 500 people. That's going to be great. Earlier this morning, I was talking to a colleague of mine named Tracy Lynn. Tracy Lynn does the morning show across the hall at Hot Country 93.9. Yesterday, she was with Shania. Here's a little bit of how that sounded.
1: If I told you what my day was like yesterday, you would probably be like, yeah, right. But yeah, I had 5 minutes with Shania Twain. That was the first time ever that I met her or seen her in person. And wow, it was absolutely incredible.
0: You seem a little starstruck. And you've interviewed everybody.
1: Like, I interviewed everybody.
0: Everybody, like from Tim McGraw to Luke Combs, Luke Bryan, you name it. But Shania's the one that got you nervous.
1: She did. I sat down and I was like, you know when you see those girls that get all excited and their tongue twisted? And I'm like, oh my God, Shania, I love you. And I'm so honored to be here. I didn't even know my name. I couldn't remember anything. But then as soon as they mic you up and they're like, okay, you have 5 minutes on the clock. You better start now. So she was absolutely stunning. And what an incredible personality that she has, which I didn't know what to expect. But she's got the new album coming out, which is going to take us into her life growing up.
0: Oh.
1: Yes.
0: Like young Shania.
1: Young Shania.
0: Okay. Mm-hmm. This is like pre-Mutt Lang kind of stuff.
1: Oh, this is talking like little girl. So it's called Little Miss Twain. And she's taking us back to growing up. And she talks about a photo of her that's circulating of her growing up with that awkward haircut and the awkward teeth. And I'm like, girl, I had the bowl cut too.
0: It was a rite of passage back then.
1: Yeah, it was.
0: So she's doing a show tonight at the Horseshoe.
1: Yes.
0: And I find that weird. Like, she's played Rogers Center. I don't know why she would go and do the Horseshoe that only holds 500 people.
1: Well, I heard, and this was after we were recording, because again, 5 minutes, but I heard she never played the Horseshoe before.
0: Oh.
1: It came up in conversation that she had never played there before. And now she's getting this opportunity to play at the Horseshoe. I mean, how iconic is that place? Everyone's played there.
0: Yeah. The Horseshoe's legendary.
1: She's playing there tonight.
0: Wow. That's amazing. Like, anybody who's got tickets to this show, it's one thing to see them in a stadium. It's another thing to see them in a bar.
1: Intimate.
0: And the bar shows are so intimate. Like, you hear stuff that you would never in a million years hear at TD Coliseum or Scotiabank Arena.
1: Right. I mean, you will be sweating inside the Horseshoe Tavern, but it will be worth it.
0: Yeah. It's like good sweat.
1: Oh, it's a good sweat.
0: That's just a little bit of talking to Tracy Lynn earlier this morning. The show is tonight. I'm kind of jealous, actually, if you've got tickets to that. If you managed to score some, have yourself a great time. That is going to be awesome. But keep in mind, if you're going into Toronto tonight, there is a lot of stuff going on. In fact, transit is pretty much the only way. You have the Blue Jays playing at Rogers Center. You've got Louis Tomlinson from One Direction. He's doing a show at Scotiabank Arena. Chris Lake has got a show at RBC Amphitheater. Plus, we've got Shania at the Horseshoe and all of the other things that are going on a Friday night. It is going to be busy.
2: Light. Traffic check.
0: Hopefully not that busy right now, though. Let's get you where you got to go. What's happening, Dan?
3: Very minor delays on the 403 eastbound as you head down that mountain. And the same thing on the Skyway Bridge if you're heading toward the junction. And now we're back to a problem-free drive on the 401. It is a bit busy on the eastbound side as you pass Dixie. Really good shape, though, through Mississauga on the majors. Jumpstart is building soccer pitches across Canada. Some more kids have places to play. Learn more at jumpstart.canadiantire.ca. I'm Dan Dealey with Light 92 Morning Traffic.
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12: Friends for Kindness will be hosting their annual unbirthday party at Mohawk Park in Brantford. The entire community is invited to attend this free event as they will be celebrating individuals who struggle with social connections and possibly have never attended or been invited to a birthday party. The annual unbirthday party will be taking place starting on Saturday, July 18th from 1 p.m. until 4. Coming up later this month, Brantford Brant Six Nations Crime Stoppers will be hosting their charity golf tournament at the Walter Gretzky Golf Course. Registration begins at 11:30 a.m. and will feature contests for the longest drive closest to the pin, a putting challenge, a silent auction, and a barbecue lunch courtesy of Strode's. Light 92 will also be on location for the occasion on Friday, July 24th. Also happening from July 24th to 26th at the Oshawekon Speedway is the Grand River Champion of Champions Powwow. Visitors will have the chance to experience the excitement of centuries of culture as dancers from across North America will compete to become the Champion of Champions. Gates for the event will open daily starting at 10 a.m.
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Well, it's World Cup weekend. The finale is finally here after a month of soccer. We got to say goodbye. Tomorrow's the third place game. That's a 5 o'clock start between England and France. If everybody tries their best, that should be a fun game to watch. Then the finale is on Sunday. 1:30 is when the closing ceremonies get started. That's going to be headlined by Post Malone. It's also going to have Nicole Scherzinger, Robbie Williams, and more. Halftime has BTS, Madonna, Shakira, and Justin Bieber. The game starts at 3 o'clock on Sunday. Have fun if you're watching. 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

0: Olivia Dean. Man, I need. It's 8:38. Hey there. Happy Friday. It's the weekend. 21 outside. Feels 23 with the humidity. I'm Scott Fox. I can tell you that today the wildfire smoke is going to get worse as the day goes on. I was actually just looking at a side-by-side comparison, and when you split Toronto down the middle, the East End has very good air quality right now. West End, not as good, but still better than southwestern Ontario, who's really taking it on the chin with the wildfire smoke. Same with people in Michigan as well. The wind is going to shift this afternoon. That's going to bring more smoke into our area. If you don't have to do anything outside today, probably don't. It's going to be smoky out there. It's real hard on our lungs. Somebody said that breathing in that air for an hour or so is like smoking 100 cigarettes or something like that. Try and avoid that if you can. Not ideal. But the forecast today says widespread smoke. There is an orange alert in effect because of that wildfire smoke. 27 today, feeling 34. Overnight, little bit more comfortable. 18 is the overnight low. Then tomorrow, we're looking at storms. If you've got outdoor plans, keep this in mind. Scattered showers in the morning, thunderstorms in the afternoon. It's going to be 26, feeling 36.
1: Yeah.
0: Feel it, baby. I love that Friday feeling. Something about this song. Something about this. I feel like I... Did I... Nah, I better not say it. This is Light 92.
1: Swing.

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1: Congratulations to Sharon. I haven't had a chance to connect with Sharon yet. I'm just waiting for Sharon to send me back her info. So Sharon, congrats. You are in to win. Robin is listening right now in Timmins. Thank you. You are in. Hey, you can listen to anywhere online at light92.ca. And congratulations to Jen, who's listening in Harrisburg right now as well. Three people that all just got a little closer to 10K. And if you want your shot at it, I'd love to put that money in your pocket. It's going to happen right toward the end of the summer, right before we get back to that full-time grind. $10,000 would be an awesome way to kick off the fall season. Right in time for PSL season. Hope you're having a great Friday. I'm feeling good here, trying to give away some money. So thank you for listening. Coming up, the workday warm-up at 9 o'clock. Right now, though, it has been a little hectic. A little busier than I thought it would be for a Friday in July. Let's see what's going on.
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1: How are we looking, Dan?
4: Very minor delays on the 403 eastbound from 6 out to the Lincoln. Same with the Skyway Bridge if you're heading Toronto bound. And minor delays on the QEW westbound. Coming off of the 403, head around the Ford plant there. That's usually not out of the norm as we're looking at a really good start to your Friday drive. Princess Margaret Cottage Lottery early bird deadline is tonight. 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
1: Forever Young, Light 92. Southern Ontario's favorites. Good morning, friends. My name is Scott Fox. It is 8:55. If you're new to the station, welcome. Let me just tell you, we've got some great stuff that's going to be happening here on the weekend, including Saturday Night Fever tomorrow night. 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If you just threw the radio on, quick update on the wildfire smoke. It is not as bad now as it's going to be later on this afternoon when the winds shift. So get ready for a smoky afternoon. 27, feeling 34 today. Tomorrow, good chance of storms. Rain in the morning, thunderstorms possible in the afternoon. It'll be 26, feeling 36. And then we cool right down for Sunday. Mainly sunny, virtually no humidity, and a high of only 24 degrees. If you're thinking about checking out a movie this weekend, The Odyssey is out with Matt Damon. I was talking about this one earlier. I'm told it's fantastic. And after I talked about the movie, I already got text messages from people who said, I saw it last night too. It is that good. So enjoy that. It is the final weekend of the World Cup. The British Open is on. The Jays are playing again. Lots of reasons to look forward to the next few days, and hopefully you've got them off. I'll be back here with you Monday morning from 5:30 till 9, and we'll do this all over again. Thank you for your time this morning. I appreciate it. I know it's valuable, so we try not to waste it. The Workday Warm-Up is all music, announcer free, and that is coming up next. Richard's going to be on after 10. I'll see you Monday on Light 92.

0: 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Oh, man. Not again.
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0: 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Oh, man. Not again.
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Richard Huskisson on your Friday morning. Anna Almeida still on a break. Is going to be away next week, too, but we'll be back. In the meantime, I'm bringing you all the usual fun and music. Stick around. Enjoy the day. Looks like there is rain on the way to start the weekend. Maybe some thunderstorms. That smoke still blowing through Canada, everywhere from Windsor to Ottawa. Just missing Montreal for now, although how long that lasts depend on whose forecast you believe. I've seen three of them, each one saying something different. We'll get a full look at the weather forecast on the way.

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The measurements got real bad through the night and are still terrible this morning. We've been at Environment Canada's 10 plus this whole time, which is why I've been saying stay inside. It's the kind of hazardous where you should be wearing an N95 mask or a KN95 or a KF94 if you are going to be outside for very long. You should probably also be wearing goggles to protect your eyes. It doesn't just smell bad. You are actually standing in the smoke from a fire. Saying white rabbit isn't going to help any, so protect yourself. Forecast today, sun and clouds, smoke, high 28. Tomorrow, sun and clouds, rain, risk of thunderstorms, high 27. Sunday, mainly sunny, high 24. It's currently 23 in Brantford, 22 in Kitchener, and 23 in Hamilton.

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It looks like a couple bucks a barrel as things get worse in Iran. Now, the price of the pumps change is going to depend on what kind of fuel you use. For gas vehicles, you may want to wait until tomorrow because it's supposed to go down a cent. But for diesel, today is the day because it looks like it's going to go up 3 cents. 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

Richard Husk is in On Light. Health Canada has issued a recall for a garlic powder sold by Dollarama and maybe other shops. It's the Heavenly Spices brand garlic powder with the best before date of January 30th, 2029. If you've picked that up or you have it in your cupboard, do not use it because it's got a genuine risk of having Bacillus cereus in it, which could cause you to become rather ill. This is a national recall, so it doesn't matter where you got it. If you have it, get rid of it. Again, that's the Heavenly Spices garlic powder, best before date, January 30th, 2029.

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late middays for your Friday morning. The World Cup is going to wrap up this weekend. It's France and England playing for third tomorrow evening at 5 o'clock, start in Miami. On Sunday, the final with Argentina and Spain. That game is set for a 3 p.m. start in New York. FIFA announced that Post Malone will headline the closing ceremony with Nicole Scherzinger, Laura Pausini, and Robbie Williams, while Jennifer Hudson sings the national anthem. Halftime is BTS, Justin Bieber, Madonna, and Shakira. Those are some huge names to perform on Sunday.

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Flight 92. The air quality warning is still in effect today. Don't go outside any more than you have to. And if you do have to be outside for a long period of time, please wear a mask. Today, looking at sun and clouds, smoke, high 28. Tomorrow, sun and clouds with rain. Risk of thunderstorms and a high 27. Sunday, looking mainly sunny with a high 24. Currently 23 in Brantford, 22 in Kitchener, 23 in Hamilton.

your favorite getting together songs. Your favorite Things Are Good songs. Watermelon sugar high, watermelon sugar. Your favorite It's Over songs. Someone like you. Southern Ontario's favorites, Light 92.

Richard Huskisson on Light forgot to mention this yesterday. The Bank of Canada held their interest rates again for the sixth time in a row this week. They said the economic growth looks to have resumed in Canada. They expect the economy to rebound still. Economists are thinking there won't be any change until maybe next July. In any case, the interest rate remains at 2.25% for the time being.

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baby girl. Light 92, we've got lunchtime trivia on the way for you in the noon hour. Get that question for you just after 12. And don't forget that OLG Jackpot Radio still has to happen sometime before 3. We've got a Lotto Max voucher up for grabs. 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
1: It's time to play some lunchtime trivia. Richard Huskisson sitting in for Anna Almeida. You know how to do this. 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Let's jump into it. Our question today is, recent survey found nearly 3 out of 10 people in the U.S., 28%, believe they could do this. What is it? Once again, recent survey found nearly 3 out of 10 people in the U.S. believe they could perform this wild feat. What is it? Let me know your answers and we'll play Lunchtime Trivia.

0: 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And we're confident it'll do just that. Oh, man. Not again.
1: Oops. 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

We're playing Lunchtime Trivia, asking the question. A recent survey found nearly 3 out of 10 people in the U.S. believe they could do this. What is it? Emily on Facebook had a fantastic answer on our post there right off the hop, saying it could be that they think they could move to Canada anytime they like. I've seen more than a few people say that online, like it's just a matter of doing it. But I also know a few have actually made the effort, and it is a process and can take years, not just something you can do at the drop of the hat. Great guess there, Emily. I will say it is not political or anything like that. No military or firearm involvement at all. It's just something fun we're talking about here. Our question again, recent survey found that nearly 3 out of 10 people in the U.S., 28%, believe they could do this. What is it? If you think you know, submit your answer to the website, light92.ca, on our Facebook page, or give me a call or a text, 519-759-4212, if you want to play Lunchtime Trivia.

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0: we're playing Lunchtime Trivia, asking the question. A recent survey found nearly 3 out of 10 people in the U.S. believe they could do this. What is it? Let's check the phones again. 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
1: Achieve the American dream, whatever that constitutes.
0: They think they can achieve the American dream. I mean, that does feel like a thing they would think, whatever that is for them. Good guess, but not the answer for today, I'm afraid.
1: Oh, okay. Thank you.
0: All right. Thanks for calling. Solid guess there. Isabella on the website thinking it might be they think they could fight a bear, which I could see enough people saying that. So great guess, Isabella, but still not the one for today. Arliss on the text line guessing they think they could surf, which I used to think I could do, but then I tried it. I know better now. So yeah, another great guess, but not what I'm looking for. Well, our question again, recent survey found nearly 3 out of 10 people in the U.S. believe they could do this. What is it? If you think you know, submit your answer on the website. Light92.ca, on our Facebook page, or give me a call or a text, 519-759-4212, if you want to play Lunchtime Trivia.

0: We're playing Lunchtime Trivia, asking the question. A recent survey found that nearly 3 out of 10 people in the U.S. believe they could do this. What is it? Let's check the phones again. Hello, Light 92.
1: I am going to say becoming either a millionaire or maybe even a billionaire.
0: Oh, yeah, that's very true. A lot of people do think that they can make it big, but no, still not it, I'm afraid.
1: Okay, got to keep trying.
0: All right, thanks. Bye.
1: Bye.
0: Similarly to that, I saw Cindy on the Facebook page guessing that it was that they could win the lottery. Another great guess, but not the one for today. On the text line, Cindy and Dawn thinking that it was that they could fix their car, which grows less and less true with each passing generation of computer-driven vehicles. So another great guess, but still not it. Our question again, recent survey found 28% of people in the U.S. believe they could perform this wild feat. What is it? If you think you know, submit your answer on the website, light92.ca, on our Facebook page, or give me a text at 519-759-4212 if you want to play Lunchtime Trivia.

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0: We've been playing Lunchtime Trivia, asking the question. A recent survey found that nearly 3 out of 10 people in the U.S., about 28%, believe they could do this. What is it? Let's check the phones. Hello, Light 92.
1: Yeah, would the answer possibly be score on a penalty shot in soccer?
0: Yes, it is indeed. What's your name?
1: John.
0: John. Yeah, apparently 28% of them think they can score against a professional goalie on a penalty kick, which, to my mind, well, crazy.
1: Good luck with that, because I've tried it, and it's not as easy as it looks on TV.
0: That's right, John. All right, well done on getting the answer to Lunchtime Trivia today, and thanks for playing.
1: Cheers. Have a great day.
0: You too. Bye. And it was John from Kitchener getting in with the answer there. We also had Don and Andrea on the phone getting it right. So did Chuck, Al, Raymond. The answer was they think they could score a penalty kick against a professional World Cup goalkeeper. A wild assumption for that many people to make. Truth is, almost nobody can do that. But some people are going to try as the World Cup continues this weekend. Thought I'd make it a little bit of a tougher question today, but I kept it timely and you figured me out all the same. Great job and thanks to everyone for playing. Well done if you got the answer. And play along Lunchtime Trivia. We'll do it again on Monday and find more on light92.ca.

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Rah, rah.

Richard Huskisson on Light, and new research reveals that losing just 90 minutes of sleep a night can cause roughly 1 pound of weight gain over 6 weeks. That's nearly 9 pounds annually for people who don't sleep the proper 7 to 8 hours a night. Poor sleep also raises blood pressure, disrupts blood sugar, and can increase insulin resistance risk by 40 to 80%. Separate research links sleeping under 7 hours to get greater brain lesion risk associated with dementia and Alzheimer's. Basically, sleep is important. Try to get what your body needs every night.

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It's late middays on your Friday, and this week an original prop from Star Wars Episode 5, The Empire Strikes Back, sold for a record-setting $3.75 million U.S. or $5.15 million Canadian. The prop was a lightsaber constructed by Star Wars makeup artist Stuart Freeborn and includes the model cast of actor Mark Hamill's hand that detached along with it in the iconic scene where he confronts Darth Vader for the first time. Initially listed at a starting bid of $1 million U.S., the sale blew past expectations and set a record for screen-used Star Wars props.

0: There it is. It's time to play OLG Jackpot Radio. 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Be caller number 9, 519-759-4212.
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9: Hey, it's Dana here with summer concerts that you want to keep on your radar. It's your last call to get tickets to see Chicago and Styx. They'll be playing at RBC Amphitheater in Toronto on July 28th. Leonard Skinner and Foreigner will also be stopping by RBC Amphitheater on July 30th. And August 4th is a wild day for concerts in Ontario. Train and Bare Naked Ladies will be rocking out at RBC Amphitheater on August 4th. Or if you're looking for a newer artist that will make you feel lots of emotions, you can get tickets to see Olivia Dean at Scotiabank Arena in Toronto on August 4th. Or if you want something else, you can catch the legendary Rod Stewart, who will be bringing his moves to OLG Stage in Niagara on August 4th. Moving on from the 4th, Rush will be at Scotiabank Arena in Toronto on August 7th. Hilary Duff will be performing back-to-back shows at RBC Amphitheatre August 12th and 13th. And finally, The Fray will be performing alongside Dashboard Confessional at RBC Amphitheatre in Toronto on August 26th. Stick around on Light 92 for more concert announcements, plus the chance to win tickets to see Toto or Ed Sheeran coming up soon.
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1: Hi, how are you today?
0: I'm good, thank you. How are you?
1: Good, very good, thank you.
0: What's your name?
1: It's Sly.
0: Sly, guess what?
1: I'm number 9?
0: You are caller number 9.
1: Wow, awesome. Thank you so much.
0: You're so welcome, Sly. That means you are the winner of the $100 Lotto Max voucher. Estimated Lotto Max jackpot, $15 million. What would you do if you won that?
1: I would take my better half on a nice little vacation, I think.
0: Oh, yeah. For sure, for sure. I think if I won a million, if I won $50 million and didn't take the wife on a vacation, she would have my head.
1: I hear you, yeah.
0: Ah, Sly. Well, great job. You are our winner for today.
1: That's amazing. Thank you so much.
0: You have a great rest of your day.
1: You too.
0: Bye.
1: Take care. Bye.
0: Sly, our winner of the voucher for today. If you want to win with OLG Jackpot Radio, listen next week. 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

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Southern Ontario's favorites, Light 92.

Richard Hoskinson on Light saw a study out of the UK which said that one way to slow the aging process was to regularly visit cinemas, museums, and theaters. Their research said this could help older adults age more slowly because researchers suggest cultural participation strengthens social bonds, encourages healthier habits, and reduces chronic stress, all of which are factors linked to slower aging. Although it's possible, based on how the study was done, that there are other factors at play here, maybe, you know, amount of wealth that person has. It may also just impact people in England. They can't really say. Still, I love the idea that going to a theater, a cinema, or a museum might make me feel a little less old when I'm old.

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Airline 92 forecast, orange warning for air quality still in effect. The current reading has dropped out of the hazardous range into just unhealthy for the time being. Still 10 plus on the Environment Canada scale. Today, it's sun and clouds and smoke and a high of 28. Tomorrow, sun and clouds, rain, risk of thunderstorms, high 27. Sunday, mainly sunny, high of 24. There is a possibility of the smoke coming back over the weekend, though. It's currently 27 in Brantford, 26 in Kitchener, and 25 in Hamilton.

Richard Huskisson on Light mentioned last hour that it's not getting the sleep you need is bad for your health, but one of the things that can mess with sleep is random background noise. It might not even wake you up, but could be hurting your memory. Researchers did a test where they played random click sounds through earphones while 20 young men napped. Total sleep time barely changed, but deep sleep dropped sharply. Slow brain waves, critical for locking in memories, were cut nearly in half. This mostly affected visual spatial memory, like remembering routes or shapes, not word recall or basic motor skills, but it could mean your white noise, your TV, your podcast on while you sleep has a cost on your capabilities.

0: 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And we're confident it'll do just that. Oh, man. Not again.
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Late middays for your Friday afternoon. The World Cup was going to wrap up this weekend. France and England playing for third tomorrow evening with a 5 o'clock start. That match will be played in Miami with probably not a whole lot of fanfare, though a fair bit of attention because of all of the controversy these games have brought. On Sunday, it's the final with Argentina and Spain. That game set for a 3 p.m. start in New York and apparently could potentially be affected by wildfire smoke. We're going to have to wait and see on that one.

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Richard Huskisson on Light. There was a lady who this month released her first new song in years. Someone people always want to hear new music from. Beyonce released the song Morning Dew Donk, which was co-written by Pharrell and a bunch of others. It's going to be on the 20th anniversary reissue of her sophomore album B-Day, originally released in September on her 25th birthday, 2006. A lot of people run in rumors that an Act 3 album will be following Renaissance and Cowboy Carter, but we'll see about that. Anyway, here is Queen Bee herself with Single Ladies.

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You're listening to Light. Oil still up a couple dollars a barrel after news broke about increased conflict in the Gulf. That means more price hikes are likely, though experts are suggesting the price of gas could actually go down a cent tomorrow, although diesel likely to go up a cent instead. So basically, if you drive a diesel, fill up today after six. 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
0: you gotta like Mike. Summer has pulled up, and the Light 92 Summer Cruiser has hit the road. 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

Richard Husk is it on light? That's going to be it for me for now. Dave Kremen on the way to take you through the rest of the day into the afternoon and evening. He is, in fact, going to be sitting in for me again tomorrow. Thanks for that. And to Tracy Lynn for helping out on Sunday. Have a great rest of your day. I'll be back in again on Monday morning at 10. But also, you can catch up with me tonight in the 80s at 8.

0: 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That's excellent singing.
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Dave Creelman here on Light. Well, it's another July weekend. Any weddings going on this weekend? I'm sure there are plenty. Are you going to any? We don't have any scheduled this year. Maybe next year. We're not sure yet. Fingers crossed for some people. I won't say any more. But how about this? This groom spent $24,000 as just one part of his wedding, and that was so that he could zip line into his wedding like James Bond. And this happened in Italy, and Matt Jack, a James Bond fan, said he had three rope specialists help set this up, the Skyfall movie themed, while he was doing it, and he wanted to descend from a chopper, but that would have cost an extra $6,000. You know, at that point, for an extra $6,000, yeah, I would have done it from the chopper. Got any big plans for your wedding this weekend?

0: Light traffic check.
1: Good afternoon. Looking at volume delays on the westbound 401 from Jamestown Parkway to past Highway 25. Eastbound 401 delays from Townline Road all the way through towards the Guelph line as well. You'll find Highway 24 a trouble-free drive between Cambridge and Brantford. Highway 6 between Port Dover through Caledonia heading to Hamilton. 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I'm Jennifer Young. That's a look at Light 92 area traffic.
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0: Mike 92, Felix Cartel, and Rev, Dancing in a Dream. Dave Creelman here. Time now to say happy birthday to our Light 92 Birthday Club members. 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Give us your name, your birthday. We'll give you a shout out. And happy birthday to Carol Verge of Brantford celebrating today. Melinda Semkew would like to wish her fiancé, John Walsma, a happy birthday. Love you bunches, she says. Carol King of Hamilton, oh, love your music, celebrating today. And Gary DeLeon of Woodstock is celebrating today, as is Cheryl Truckle of Brantford. Now, tomorrow, we have Muriel Oko of Breslau celebrating, and Helen Manning of Hamilton is celebrating tomorrow as well. Now, if it's your birthday today, you share your birthday with Carrie Fisher's daughter, the actress Billie Lord. She's 34 today. Country singer Luke Bryan is 50. And Pink's husband, we just heard from Pink, Carey Hart, is 51. Alex Winter is Bill from Bill and Ted's Excellent Adventure.
1: Excellent!
0: He is celebrating today. I just watched that too recently. It's pretty good. It held up. We also have David Hasselhoff celebrating his, get this, 74th birthday. Remember Knight Rider? Also, a rock star. Yeah, the guy's huge. Belgian, apparently. And Camilla Parker Bowles, 79 years young today. Happy birthday if it's your birthday from all of us at Light 92. And congratulations to Carol Verge from Brantford. Well, what do you know? She's celebrating today, and she's our weekly winner. You've won a pair of Lighthouse Festival vouchers for a 2026 main season performance of your choice. Happy birthday from Light 92.

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Smooth, Rob Thomas singing there with Santana. You know, Santana was at the original Woodstock, and he's still rocking it. He's touring right now, and he's just killing it. You know who else is still rocking it? William Shatner. Yes, Captain Kirk. Well, he has his own heavy metal band, you know, and he's going to take the stage at Riot Fest in Chicago on September 20th. And William Shatner is 95. He's got a heavy metal band. Man, what an inspiration.

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1: Good afternoon. Looking at volume delays on the westbound 401 from James Snow Parkway to past Highway 25. Eastbound 401 delays from Town Line Road all the way through towards the Guelph Line as well. You'll find Highway 24, a trouble-free drive between Cambridge and Brantford. Highway 6 between Port Dover through Caledonia heading to Hamilton. 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I'm Jennifer Young. That's a look at Light 92 area traffic.
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Tate McRae in Light 92. Dave Creelman here. Another hot, summery, smoky day with that orange air quality warning still in effect. We have a high of 27 today. We've exceeded that, actually. Tonight, we're looking forward to chance for showers and thunderstorms overnight, low of 19. Tomorrow, chance for showers and thunderstorms. Good chance for that to happen throughout the day. And 27, smoke continues. Tomorrow night, chance for shower and 15. That'll feel much cooler. Sunshine on Sunday and 25. So, yeah, so it feels relatively less smoky today, but still got that orange warning in it. It's there. If you're outdoors for any amount of time, you'll notice it. Coming up at 5, it's the Quitting Time Quiz. We'll wrap up the week together. Looking forward to hearing from you today. Going to have some fun with the questions today. It's MJ, Black or White, Light 92.

Well, it's a summer Friday afternoon on Light, and you want to take your time getting where you need to go because it is known as the worst time for, well, let's just say traffic stress, shall we? And if you're in a rush, well, and once you get some clear road, just go the speed limit. It'll save you time and money. They researched 120 million trips and found 43% of trips involved speeding and that drivers spent 12% of the time above the limit. And they crunched the numbers and said at that staying at the limit could save $22 million in fuel each day and cut 57,000 metric tons of carbon dioxide out of the atmosphere just by going the limit. Yeah, you're going to save money. You're actually going to save time and you'll be less stressed. Just give yourself more time to get there.

0: 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And we're confident it'll do just that. Oh, man. Not again.
1: Oops. My bad.
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Newlywed Taylor Swift on Light. Dave Creelman here. People were asked online to define marriage in one sentence. Well, this person said, marriage is just texting each other. Do we need anything from the grocery store? I'm on my way home. It's also, marriage, they say, is mostly about knowing which hand towels you can use and which ones are for the better people who visit your home, as in guests. Yes, those are guest towels. Don't touch those. Marriage is basically listening to your husband swear and scream at computers, printers, TV remotes from another room. Okay, well, that's generally speaking. Marriage is essentially agreeing to share 50% of your ice cream forever. Well, that can be negotiated. In our house, marriage is like talking to each other from different parts of the house. Honey.

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1: Still troubles on the Toronto-bound QEW on the downside of the Burlington Skyway Bridge. The left lane is blocked with a collision. Heavy sections on the westbound 403 getting into Hamilton, still towards Main Street, and then again towards the link. Even the Toronto-bound side busy coming off the link all the way through towards Main Street. And then King Street is closed both directions west of Gage Avenue in Hamilton for a crash. Princess Margaret Cottage Lottery early bird deadline is tonight. 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I'm Jennifer Young. That's a look at Light 92 area traffic.
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Jordan, You Can Have It All, Light 92. Yes, but where would you put it? Dave Creelman here. Smoke warning or air quality warning still in effect at the orange level. A high of 27, actually warmer than that now. 29, feeling like 31. Might get a bit of a break from smoke and the temperature tonight with a chance for a shower and a thunderstorm. And here's good news. The Kitchener Market is welcoming shoppers back to the outdoor market tomorrow. They had a fire inside last weekend, one of the vendor stalls. Now, the building will still be closed, but the outdoor market will be wide open and waiting for you. Another summer weekend ahead. Love it. It's got that Friday feeling.

0: Your favorites growing up. 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And everything in between.
1: And then I saw her face.
0: Southern Ontario's favorites. Light 92.

Dave here on Light with some information on happiness and exercise and how they're linked. And this study said that in exercising 1 to 3 times a week increased our happiness by about 25%. But if you exercise at least 4 times a week, your happiness level jumps to 75%. And I know sometimes it's just getting it started, right? And once you get it and get it done, it feels so good. You can't wait till the next time. And maybe next time you think, oh, maybe.

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2: Still troubles on the Toronto-bound QEW on the downside of the Burlington Skyway Bridge. The left lane is blocked with a collision. Heavy sections on the westbound 403 getting into Hamilton, still towards Main Street, and then again towards the link. Even the Toronto-bound side busy coming off the link all the way through towards Main Street. And then King Street is closed both directions west of Gage Avenue in Hamilton for a crash. Princess Margaret Cottage Lottery early bird deadline is tonight. 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I'm Jennifer Young. That's a look at Light 92 area traffic.
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1: The sunny days are here. 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

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Great cover. Talk Talks. Song. Dave Creel Monero. Just getting my head together. We got 5 o'clock Quitting Time Quiz coming right up. We also have a chance for showers and thunderstorms this evening. Temperature dropping at 19. That'll be a nice little break. Hey, looking forward to hearing from you in moments. We'll get the game underway.

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1: All right, can you believe it's Friday at 5? 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

0: 92, it is time for Quitting Time Quiz. Who's this?
1: Al.
0: Al, all right. Well, you know how the game's played, of course?
1: Yes, I do.
0: Okay. Well, here we go. I've got question number one ready for you right now, and that is this. What animal never forgets?
1: An elephant.
0: Yes, you got it. Excellent. We're on to number two already. What sports championship game is being played on Sunday?
1: Oh, who's talking about with Argentina and...
0: You got it. Hey, you got the teams too. Yes. All right, we're on number three already. What is unique about the Canadian-U.S. border?
1: They don't have a fence or a wall.
0: You know what? I'll give you that. It is undefended, and it is also the longest undefended border in the world. Yeah, well, the fence, whatever. It's and yes, you're right. In fact, let's see here. We're on number four already, Al.
1: Wow. Okay.
0: What children's cartoon character is known as the Explorer?
1: Dora.
0: Oh. And for a bonus round.
1: I'm surprised I got it.
0: For a bonus round, say backpack. Oh, my goodness, that was annoying. Hey, this is for everything, Al. You ready?
1: I'm ready.
0: All right. What is the common name or everyday name for epidermis?
1: I don't know.
0: Oh, Al, come on. You got 80% of the way there. Thank you so much for listening and playing.
1: Okay. Bye. Thank you. Have a great weekend.
0: You too. Bye. Hi, Light 92. Who's this?
2: Marlene.
0: Marlene. Well, guess what? We're on question number five already. This is for the prize.
2: Are you kidding?
0: No. Here's your question. What is the common name or everyday name or word for epidermis?
2: Skin?
0: Yeah! And just like that, you're our winner today.
2: Seriously?
0: Yeah.
2: Thank you.
0: Yeah, you just won the tickets. Two passes to Bird Kingdom in Niagara Falls, courtesy of Attractions Ontario.
2: That's my husband in the background.
0: All right. How funny is that? Poor Al got, before you got all four right, and you picked it up in the end.
2: Thank you so much.
0: Well, thank you for listening and playing. Sounds like you got a Bird Kingdom going on there, too. Hey, enjoy. It's so cool there. Thanks for joining us today for Quitting Time Quiz. We play every weekday right at 5. You got a chance to get in on the winnings. We'll have new prizes next week. Stay tuned and check out all the details at light92.ca.
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Play 92, Quitting Time Quiz, all wrapped up. And very quickly, we had Al, who went 80% on the way, got 4 out of 5. And then Marlene swooped in and got the last question. The questions, again, were this. What animal never forgets? The elephant. What sports championship game is being played on Sunday? The World Cup soccer. What is unique about the Canadian-U.S. border? Well, it's the longest and the longest undefended border in the world. What children's cartoon character is known as the Explorer? Dora. And what is the common name for epidermis? Skin. Sometimes you never know where these questions are going to come from, because I never know where these questions are going to come from. I got to come up with some more. Join me on Monday and we'll play Quitting Time Quiz again.

0: 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Traffic check.
1: Still troubles on the Toronto-bound QEW on the downside of the Burlington Skyway Bridge. The left lane is blocked with a collision. Heavy sections on the westbound 403 getting into Hamilton, still towards Main Street, and then again towards the Link. Even the Toronto-bound side busy coming off the Link all the way through towards Main Street. And then King Street is closed both directions west of Gage Avenue in Hamilton for a crash. Princess Margaret Cottage Lottery early bird deadline is tonight. 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I'm Jennifer Young. That's a look at Light 92 area traffic.
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Sean Desmond, Jamie Fine, Bonnie and Light 92, Dave Creelman here. Yes, Friday evening, weekend underway, and we have a chance for a shower and a thunderstorm tonight. A low of 19, still smoke around and still smoke tomorrow with a chance for shower and thunderstorms, and a high of 27. Tomorrow night, chance for a shower and 15. That'll be relatively much cooler. That'll be a nice sunshine on Sunday and a high of 25. 29 right now, feeling like 31.

your favorite getting together songs. Don't stop believing. Your favorite things are good songs. Your favorite, it's over songs. I was getting kind of used to being so in love. Southern Ontario's favorites, Light 92.

Dave here on Light. We were just talking about making decisions and the fact that if you're making decisions that don't have any big consequence, you know, like what toothpaste you're going to buy or what this you're going to use or this or that, little decisions, just make them in 2 seconds. Just get on with it. Then I also remembered that making big decisions, we also agonize over that for a long time. And I read this article, and psychologists say, you know, just flip a coin because you're just wasting your time after a certain point. You're just thinking too much. You want to do it. And it made me think of the last car I purchased. I bought the car faster than I bought a bag of chips. I mean, I looked up and down the aisle for chips. The car said, yeah, this is good. Let's do it. So something to think about. When it really comes down to it, you'll be happy. And those who made those quick decisions, they were still just as happy 6 months later.

0: Light. Traffic check.
1: Still volume delays on the eastbound 401. If you're approaching Highway 6 north to 6 south and towards the Guelph line, westbound 401 delays still in through Milton, off and on out towards the Guelph line. Highway 5 and 6, no problems. Highway 8 seems to be in good shape. No reports of any collisions. Westbound QEW, some slowdown still from Appleby line towards Brant. Toronto bound QEW, busy up and over the Burlington Skyway. Princess Margaret Cottage Lottery early bird deadline is tonight. 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I'm Jennifer Young. That's a look at Light 92 area traffic.
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Zare Square. It's from 2 to 9 p.m. and I'll have DJs, live music, global vendors, kid and family zone, lots of fun. 2 to 9 p.m. tomorrow, Carl Zare Square. Get all the details online. That'll be weather dependent. I'm sure we're looking at a chance for shower and thunderstorm through the day, but you know that can be hit and miss, so judge accordingly, and that's at least one of the many things going on this summer 2026. Love it. Goes by quickly. I mean, here we are. Halfway through July. Can you believe it?

Evening into the weekend we go on Light Now. What about relationships and what makes someone more attractive in prospective romantic partners? And people were asked and they said, well, in addition to chemistry, the biggest thing is sense of humor. They said, yes, for sure. It is a sense of humor followed by, appearance. That was way down the list. Educational level was even further down. Financial state was lower, although I've seen other surveys where that's quite high. But yeah, the sense of humor, because, well, when it really comes down to it, you've got to have that to fall back on. There might be good times, bad times, but if you can make each other laugh, that goes a long way.

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Teddy Swims, Bad Dreams on Light. Love the story of this song. Mike Campbell of the Heartbreakers wrote this and offered it to Tom Petty. And Tom Petty said, ah, it's not for me. Don Henley said, you know what? I like it. So he put some words to it. It's the Boys of Summer.

0: 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Traffic check.
1: Slowdowns on the eastbound 401, still beyond 6 South, heading towards the Guelph line. Westbound 401, lingering delays in Milton through Highway 25 and towards the Guelph line, but seeing gaps of improvement. Highway 6, Highway 5, Clappison's Corners, things are improving, but still some slowdowns on Highway 6, merging with that West 401 traffic, which is busy into Hamilton towards Main Street. Still Toronto-bound QEW up and over the Burlington Skyway Bridge. It's very heavy towards Brant. Princess Margaret Cottage Lottery early bird deadline is tonight. 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Play responsibly. I'm Jennifer Young. That's a look at Light 92 area traffic.
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0: The decade of Rubik's Cubes, big hair, shoulder pads, and acid wash jeans brought us some of the greatest songs ever made. 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

Late 92, Sean Mendez, Dave Creelman here, just checking out what's going on throughout the region. Happening right now through Sunday is the Burlington Waterfront Festival, and it's underway at Spencer Smith Park now. Some tribute acts, some local acts, some DJs, and a lot of great food. Again, that's happening all weekend, Spencer Smith in Burlington.

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So let's review a couple things we talked about today. Making snap decisions on little things, a good idea. Don't agonize over the little things, even the big decisions. Don't take too much time. Those who made quick decisions on big, say, purchases, they were just as happy 6 months later as those who agonized over it. Exercising more makes you happier, for sure. And you want to start your day on a good note? Smile for about a minute, whether you like it or not. And that might get the whole system going and just make a better day from the get-go.

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1: Jammed on the Toronto-bound QEW up and over the Burlington Skyway Bridge, heading towards the junction just before the split to go to Brant. Looks like there is a lane block due to a problem. Now westbound 403, heading into Hamilton, problems at York Boulevard with a crash in the right lane. And then eastbound 403 past the Link, also a lane block due to a crash. Jumpstart is building soccer pitches across Canada so more kids have places to play. Learn more at jumpstart.canadiantire.ca. I'm Jennifer Young. That's a look at Light 92 area traffic.
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Dave Pielman here. Well, you don't have a choice if you're 403 eastbound, east of the link. Still an earlier accident blocking things up all the way to almost 6 south. And then Toronto bound QEW right at the junction, the 407-403 split heading toward Brant Street. That is backed up, an accident there backing things up well onto the Skyway. So give yourself some extra time through that area. Otherwise, things are starting to ease off as we head into beautiful July summer weekend.

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Nothing's fine, I'm torn. Your favorite newer songs. I've got them. Ooh, Southern Ontario's favorites. 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

0: 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And we're confident it'll do just that. Oh, man. Not again.
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